0: track by
1: Nakasanova. Track called Scrubs. This is what she says. I think some solutions come to me from the subconscious, where other scraps of thoughts, like samples, do not come to us together randomly, because I am constantly looking

0: Es ist 2222. 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
1: The fuck? Where am I? This place doesn't look any familiar to me. Looks like an abandoned petrol station or something. People must have fueled their cars here. There's a really shitty looking building. I might go there as well. Hey.
2: Oh, who are you?
1: Is there anybody? Hey. Who are you?
2: I'm here in Goya.
1: What? Goya? What's
2: yes.
1: Are you from around here? Are you living here or something?
2: I'm one of the descendants of Marzi, who worked here in Goya.
1: Wow. Nice to meet you, Marzi. I'm Thomas Gottschalk. I came from the future, even further from the future. Looks like something destroyed this whole city, and I'm here to find out why. You mind if I asked you to guide me around town and let's check what's up and what happened here and perhaps what used to happen here?
2: Yeah, sure, man. Come, let's drink a beer and go around the city.
1: Wow, beer exists now? That's dope. I only read about beer before.
2: Without beer, there is no life here.
1: Wow. Okay.
3: Alles, was ein Bier braucht.

0: gehen von Goya direkt zu dem einst dunkelsten Ort der Stadt in Skripta, die Gruft.
1: What is this place? Where are we? Looks really horrifying to me.
2: Oh man, that was the best place around. It's run by Crypta Claudia.
3: Hey, who are you people?
4: Holy fuck! A ghoul!
3: What the hell? I haven't seen anyone in 200 years! Who are you? Introduce yourself or I use this stick to hit you!
1: My name is Tomasz Gottschalk. I came from the future. And
3: oh, I see.
1: I came here to find out what destroyed this whole city. What are you doing here?
3: Oh, man. 250 years ago, there was a party that was so big. Everybody was partying in the backstage, on stage, and even in the dance floor. Drinking beer. Oh, my God. I remember it. Just as it was yesterday. It was such a big party that nobody noticed what was going on outside. And, you know, when people started to leave the party, this is when they started to die. I'm the only survivor left, and I live here for 250 years.
1: That sounds horrible. That's really bad. I'm sorry for you.
3: Man, it's not that all bad. So what are you up to now?
2: This was the safest place, man. Everybody was having party all the time here. Everybody was safe here. It was like a crypt. You could feel relaxed and have a good time here. But if you left this place, you got this shitty virus. Did you know what happened with this virus before?
1: Yes, I am here because of the virus. Uh-huh. And I heard that if you smoked tobacco, then it was bad. But if you smoked something else, then you survived. So perhaps this is why everybody survived here.
3: Are you an expert or something?
1: I guess so, yes.
3: Virus expert. I always wanted to be that. But I just never found the time. Yes, we smoked all sorts of stuff.
1: Oh, nice. I would like to try that. Do you have something left over from that? And perhaps beer?
3: I have 3 beers left.
1: Well, what a coincidence, isn't it?
3: 1 for each.
1: Yeah. Okay. After we drank the beer, let's go somewhere else.
2: Yes. Drink the beer and check.
1: Yeah.
3: I'm sorry, but I'm too old to go anywhere.
1: It's okay, Claudia. You need to stay here.
3: Yes.
1: Idzie do smeny.

0: You see this place where we are here? It was a place for techno punks who made some special instruments. You see this stuff here around all these oscillators and synthesizers.
1: Yeah.
2: Check
0: them out, but please don't touch anything because that will be disastrous for all.
1: Oh, look, this button says run. That was really loud. That was really fast. Never heard anything like that before. Whoa, wait a second. There are some bodies lying over there in black clothes. We should
0: made a bit mess here.
1: Yeah, we should like sort out. Perhaps we can find some evidence on why they died.
0: Let's check them. Let's search their pockets. Do you see something?
1: Yeah, I found a packet full of white powder. What is this?
0: Don't open it, man. It's dangerous.
1: Already done it. Whoa! I feel energized. Okay. We should go to the next place. I feel really good.
0: Yeah, let's go.

0: Oh, where are we, man? Do you know what is this place? Mozi.
1: Well, you tell me, you live here. But I guess this is like a movie theater of some sort.
0: Movie?
1: Yeah, what movie. It's moving pictures. Like, if you put 24, 25 pictures after each other and you play them like in a second, then it looks like it's moving. I guess you never like saw something like this because you were born in ruins or something. But at us, it's like it's history. So I learned it at school.
0: I cannot believe it. My brain cannot see 25 pictures.
1: Well, yeah. Your brain might not. Yeah, this beer is something pretty particular. I couldn't think if I would be drinking this all the time.
0: Yeah, this powder had a strange influence on me, but it's very good.
1: Yeah, me too.
0: I see 23 pictures now at once.
1: Let's go check inside. It sounds like something is still playing in there.
0: Yeah, let's go.
1: Okay.

0: Gash und Thomas werden emotional und ziehen weiter. Sie langen an einem kleinen Platz an und steigen in einen Kellerclub runter und finden von der Bühne eine Leiche in Jeanshose, teilweise ausgezogen, und im T-Shirt mit der Anschrift RNR 666.
1: Looks like they had a rock show over here or something. Like,
2: what?
1: Rock music, you know, guitars, drums, loud-ass music, yelling, people tearing their fucking shirts off. Looks like this guy was a victim of rock and roll. Perhaps he lived by the code of rock and roll. And you know what? I just have on my future tablet over here like a Central European rock and roll like encyclopedia sort of. We should check on this guy. I think if we can recognize his fingerprints still or his teeth, then we might determine who the guy was.
2: Yes, man, you have good gadgets. What's this tablet?
1: Well, it's done by a future company. I don't want to tell it right now, and you might not know it
3: yet.
2: Why is his trousers down?
1: Uh-huh.
2: Maybe find him with that information.
1: Well, looks like Erner 666 was a show organizer team. And this guy must have been Chuhesh Poli. Yeah. It says in the information that this guy did the best fucking shows, but he was the first person to get pissed drunk and tear his trousers down. So, yeah, I think we found our guy over here.
2: I've heard about him from my grandfather. Yeah, Chuhesh Poli. This RNR 666. It was my grandfather's stories.
1: Well, your grandfather must have known the best fucking stories and the best fucking places of all. He must have been a real big hero. Wait a sec. Is that? I think that is a. How did they call it? A sound engineer's booth. Perhaps they have music over here. The music in the cinema was really good. So perhaps they have music here.
2: Let's check it.

0: Oh man, cool fucking music. I haven't heard a guitar in hundreds of years. Feels like it. Who the hell are you guys? How did you put this on?
1: Well, first of all, who the fuck are you?
0: I'm Gary.
1: Nice to meet you, Gary.
0: I like music.
1: I see that. I am Thomas Gottschalk from the future, and this is my pal who I just met.
2: I'm Gasho.
0: Hi, Gasho.
1: What are you doing here?
0: Man, I just live here, you know? I'm my ancestors somehow survived this virus, and I've been just hanging around since.
1: Oh, and what are you doing down here?
0: You know, thinking about music, and you know, I really wanted to go to this place called Aurora, where my ancestors went to a lot, but I just don't know the way.
1: Okay, I still have Google Map on my tablet, so I might know where to go.
0: Oh man, this Google Maps sheet sounds really good.
1: Okay, let's go.
0: Let's go.
3: Unsere Helden wissen noch nicht, aber der Laden namens Aurora in der Aurora-Straße ist näher, als sie dächten. Es ist also kein Wunder, dass sie in wenigen Minuten hinkommen.
2: Check out this place. It's called the Aurora.
0: Oh, we finally found it. I was looking for it everywhere except here.
1: Well, it's in the Aurora street, so it might have been easier to check on the street signs, perhaps.
0: Oh man, I haven't thought of that.
1: Okay, let's go in then.

0: Do you have a lighter?
1: What? A girl.
2: Yeah, you can use mine.
0: Thanks.
1: What are you doing here?
0: I came to see Küss mich, but there's only one guy downstairs playing Doomsday Presto Rock. So I came upstairs to have a cig, because I cannot, like, smoke downstairs.
3: But why can't we smoke downstairs? Nobody's checking it anymore.
1: What's a cigarette?
0: What kind of cigarette?
3: It's a nice stuff that you light and it smokes.
1: Okay.
3: Do you want to try?
1: Yeah, sure. And I'm interested in this Doomsday Presto Rock thing. Let's go and check it.
3: Yeah.
2: And let's smoke downstairs.

0: Hey, nobody's a bigger fan of high culture than me, but let's find it at last a real trash place.
1: A trash place like what?
2: Let's go to Vittula. Then.
1: What's Vittula?

0: Also, die Leute entschließen sich, ins Vitula zu gehen.
1: Well, this place looks really shitty.
2: Whoa, there's some dead people on the street.
1: What might have happened? Is it the virus or something else?
2: I think I've been to this place before, but it looks really the same.
3: Should we check the toilet? I have to piss.
2: Yeah, me too. Let's check it. Wow, the toilet looks even better than the last time I was here.
3: I see this inscription, Vitula. Can you check what does it mean?
1: I have a translator on my tablet. Let's see. Whoa. Should have not checked it.
2: Let me see.
1: There you go.
2: Oh, okay.
1: Yeah. Yeah, this place is pretty trashy. Let's go somewhere else.

0: lovely.
1: Yeah, can you see it? Let's check like what's inside it. I think we can fit in.
0: Yeah, let's go in.
2: Looks like catacombs of some sort.
1: Interesting.
0: Hmm.

0: Leicht verwirrt von dem Uringeruch von Vitula gelangen sie ins Budapests unterirdische Kanalsystem, und wenn sie wieder zutage kommen, finden sie sich in einem Schwimmbad, wo ein langhaariger Kerl in Badehose hockt.
1: Wow! What is this place? It looks magnificent.
2: All this green around, and look at this water.
1: Yeah, what's up with all this water?
2: This canalization.
3: It must be a spa.
1: What's a spa?
3: You know, just hot water where you can sit. Hey, check out that dude with the long hair. Looks like a rocker.
4: I'm not a rocker. I'm John.
5: John the Baptist?
4: No, John the Leftist. And this is the St. Luke's Spa.
1: What are you doing here?
4: Well, I had to take a bit of a sauna.
1: A sauna?
4: Yeah. You know, in Buddha, people had the chance to relax all the time.
1: Wow. How come? Did everybody else work on the other side of the city?
4: Yes, exactly. This was the area of tyrants.
1: Of tyrants? You mean, you know about the last known dictator of Hungary?
4: There's a cryogenic sperm set to live at the hilly site of Buddha at Sinagas Streets. Do you know about it?
3: I have never heard about it.
4: Well, I guess I could show you around, but first you should take maybe a round in the hot tubs.
1: Okay, let's splash.

0: wo sie verblüfft eine Zeitmaschine finden.
1: Wow, what's this?
2: A time machine?
3: Wow, you can travel back in time.
4: Well, yeah, this is a time machine. I came one with like this, but this is pretty vintage. Might have been broken, but who knows? Ooh. We should try it out.
2: Do you think they used it before?
4: I guess. Wait a second. Perhaps the cryogenically frozen sperm sample has traveled back in time?
2: Should we go after?
4: Perhaps.
1: What should we do with this time machine? I mean, I really want to go back to 1957 when things were just as shit as they are today.
3: No, let's go back to 1979. Sid Vicious was released from prison at that time.
5: No, I choose 1989 when Disintegration by Cure was released.
2: I think 1526 when the Ottoman Empire invaded this country and all these beautiful spas were built would be a way better time to go to.
4: I chose 2013 when that Goya place was first open, as I saw on the banners.
0: Very nice to meet you.
1: Who the hell are you?
4: Hey,
1: what the fuck?
4: Who are you?
0: I have been the German storyteller. Hi Gary, hi Gashu, hi Yoni, hi Bettino, hi Marzi, sorry, hi Thomas, and hi Lavor. I have an idea and a proposal. I am hungry, probably so you are. So why don't we go back to, say, 2018, where, by the way, there was no virus yet. I know a good lahmacun place at Orciter, where we could have lentil soup with lahmacun. How about that?
4: Sounds right.
1: Sounds great.
4: Nice.
2: I'm hungry.

0: magamnak.
1: This lemon tune is fucking great.
2: Yeah, man.
3: Mm, I wish we could feed the world with this.
2: Mm.
4: I guess now that we don't have to wear masks, it would be also a cleaner sound.
2: Mm-hmm.
3: Mm. Mm. Should we do something together, maybe?
2: Yeah. I have an idea. Like, talking with you guys was pretty awesome. I bet we could do something like a TV station or radio or something like that.
4: But we are only seven. Makes no sense.
2: Why not?
3: Let's start to create a community around it.
2: Hmm.
1: Sounds good. Yeah.
2: Sounds good.
1: Who else loves music?

Jasun Jim, Jasun Jim, Jasun Jim, Jasun Jim, Jasun Jim, Jasun Jim, Jasun Jim, Jasun Jim, Jasun Jim, Jasun Jim, Jasun Jim, Jasun Jim, Jasun Jim, Jasun Jim, Jasun Jim, Jasun Jim, Jasun Jim, Jasun Jim, 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

0: system must necessarily dictate the terms of its interpretation?
1: No.
0: Would you agree with the statement that any one of common in any given system of meaning?
1: Yes.
0: Do you believe that any given object that consists of constructed one is an essential normative form for interpreting reality in a fundamental fallacious one?
1: Yes.
0: Have you clearly delineated to yourself and known by the conceptual apparatus that separates from the content from

0: truth with no. Do you subscribe to the principle that each individual syntactical unit of a given speech act must necessarily obviate its own essentially arbitrary nature in order to successfully denote meaning or value of a metaphysical nature?
1: Yes.
0: Have you found yourself tempted to articulate a new conception of subject-object relations that attempts to de-reify the categorical constructs that have hitherto constrained the discourse in this area?
1: No.
0: Has this conversation up until this point succeeded in demonstrably laying out a framework for enacting principles of discourse which allow for a certain subjective freedom of motion to come bearing and seemingly pose yet not necessarily mutually exclusive objects of attention or ideological positions?
1: Yes.
0: Would you disagree with the argument that a given conception of epistemic certainty is by definition adopted by the community subscribing to its corresponding language game as an essentially accurate representation of reality?
1: Yes.
0: But do you not then make yourself vulnerable to criticism that your position purposely obscures the terms upon which it defines its axioms?
1: No.
0: Is the conception that not merely a step upon which one might thrust oneself into a position where any individual assumes the authority of a qualitative objective speech act?
1: No.
0: Do you feel that you found a way of squaring the circle, so to speak, insofar as ever for now the essentially incompatible and arguably even incomprehensible nature of the fact of our own consciousness on the one hand and on the other hand?
1: Yes.
0: But are you then begging the question of how to avoid an infinite regress?
1: Not necessarily.
0: Do you consider yourself some

frequency animal patch. 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I'm gonna go to the next one.

Let my palms be god tongues, tasting what they held, fleshed on hard zero braid, entranced by the fragrance rain, braiding into hard shower shard, braided into hard zero. Pain today, hailstone, must is, must be the devil, no, axes, Ecclesiastes, no, no, Ben, yeah, will be, reversed in world, sheathed in the family story, recovered out of necessity, forged beyond a despair, with no other desolation beside it, upon what had arrived, pleading Hugh's horizon, God voice that kept asking, bent and hailing, hailed on, in the fragrance rain.

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1: Today I rejoice.
0: No, I pay a mentor saying, I'm afraid of changing what has worked. 20 years of hatred. 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

0: In my musical research, I aim to find sounds that has a common human factor. When we walk the land, we walk for one reason. The reason is to try to help another man to take for himself. 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The music about the present, because if you are not conscious of present, you are like a cabbage in this society. Music which tells about the future and the judgment which is to come.
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